ask for money and get advice. 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I'm from the dirty, but that Chico nice. Y'all call it a moment, I call it life.

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1: 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But wait a minute, isn't this...
0: Shh. Yeah, yes it is.
1: But I thought the old lady dropped it into the ocean in the air.
0: Well, baby, I went down and got it for you.

0: 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Los 40.
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1: Right from the start, you were a thief, you stole my heart, and I, your willing victim.

0: 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I'm gonna hit this city.
1: Let's
0: before
1: go.
0: I leave, brush my teeth with a bottle of Jack. 'Cause when I leave for the night, I ain't coming.

0: en la graciosa, la vida es más sabrosa.
1: Los 40.
2: What's up, guys? This is Kid LAROI.
3: Hola, soy Justin Bieber.
1: 40.
3: Todos los éxitos.
4: I do the same thing I told you that I never would. I told you I changed.